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0: R&B and throwbacks. 105.3 WDAS. Wrapping up the quiet storm tonight with the D-Mu, Keith Sweat, and the Sweat Hotel is up next. Right here on DAS.
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2: You're in the apology hour, so pick up that phone. It's a Monday. 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

0: You're in the Sweat Hotel. Who am I speaking to?
1: My husband and I are having problems. I caught him in the bed with another woman.
0: Mm-hmm.
1: And I'm ready for a divorce with him, but I don't know what to do. And I really love him. And then I want to make a shout out for Newberry, South Carolina.
0: Okay.
1: And my name is Sandy.
0: Okay, let's deal with the first one first.
1: All
0: you
1: right.
0: said you caught your man or your husband in bed with another woman.
1: Yes,
0: but
1: I
0: you
1: did.
0: Love him.
1: Yes.
0: And you don't want to leave. Okay, well, you and your husband need to talk about why is he cheating on you and not coming to you to get what he needs.
1: So that's what I need to talk to my husband about.
0: Definitely. If he has to go to another woman to get satisfied.
1: Okay.
0: There's definitely a problem in the relationship.
1: Okay. Is I'm being on the air? Because I want him to hear this.
0: You want him to hear this. So if he's listening, he definitely
1: I'm
0: gonna
1: be on the
0: will.
1: Air.
0: So you're more concerned about being on the air than dealing with your problem.
1: Yeah.
0: All right, baby. You got it.
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of the new Donnie McClurkin Show. And man, I have been traveling like crazy. Just 2 weeks ago, I was in Jamaica doing some real missions work. And I thank God that that went wonderfully well. And then right after that, 2 days later, I was on a plane going to Italy. Man, there's so much work to be done in the kingdom, and my job's not finished. I've still got some great music to play for you. Great music that's going to get your soul stirred. Great music that you can live by.

will have you singing the music that will lift you out of depression and give you strength in your fight. The music that will remind you that you've got God on your side. So if you're ready, here we go.

0: with the song Positivity. And before that, you heard In the Room with James Fortune. And now it's time for our flashback song of the day.
1: What we're going to do right here is go back.
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0: That was Your Glory to See You by Ernest Pugh. And before that, you heard Karen Clark Sheard, the remarkable voice of Karen Clark Sheard with Balm in Gilead. That girl can sing better and better every year. But now listen, I've got to take a break real quickly, but don't worry, I'll be right back. More of the new Donnie McClurkin Show to go right after this.
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Welcome back, everybody. Welcome back to the new Donnie McClurkin Show, playing the greatest songs you could ever want to hear on this Cinco de Mayo. And we're going to keep the music going with Pastor Mike Jr. and the song...

0: therapy with blessings on blessings. And before that, you heard Pastor Mike Jr., that phenomena. Pastor Mike Jr. with Amen. I love gospel music. And I know you do too. But I want you to stay right where you are. We'll be right back with more of the new Donnie McClurkin Show right after this.
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0: Welcome back, everybody. Welcome back to the new Donnie McClurkin Show. And it's time for our praise break. But I got some news for you. This guy, DJ T-Storm, put out a song all about the name. And he just did so, you know, extending and stretching himself, not knowing that it was going to hit the charts. And didn't hit the charts. It hit the charts heavily. DJ, take a minute. Tell us about your chart topping song. All about the name. Take that moment, man.
1: I gotta say, being on media based top 50 was not on my bingo card for 2026. But About That Name came to me in a dream, as I said before. My good friend Dominic Hall took the lead and sang it for me. And man, like I said, for the past 3 weeks now, we've been top 50 on both R&B and gospel charts. 1 week we were the most added song, gospel song. Then ads are our program directors that add the song to their rotation. So thank you to all the program directors out there. I really appreciate the support. I'm so happy everyone is loving the song, and I'm just thankful that God used me as a vessel for this project and the song, and more to come.
0: I'm telling you, some great things happen here on the new Donnie McClurkin Show. And that's one of them, DJ T-Storm. And he's going to have a project out later on this year. It's going to be a praise break project. And nobody can do it like T-Storm. And the good thing, he's right here on the new Donnie McClurkin Show. So we're about to hit you with this praise break right now. I'm ready for this praise break, man. Hit it!

0: Yes, that's your praise, Rick. I am DJ T-Storm at The Real T-Storm on all socials. This is how you get at me. Big shout out to all those who have followed me on social media, especially on that Instagram, at The Real T-Storm. And I just want to shout out to a doctor, a Reverend Dr. Torres of No Longer Bound Ministries, who sent the letter, says, God bless you guys. Hey, listen, I listen to you every morning with Pastor Donnie McClurkin. You bless me and make my trip to New Jersey, where I work, very easy. Man, thank you. I appreciate that. I'm glad to know that my work is being appreciated and that you are enjoying and is making your ride to Jersey very easy, man. I appreciate that, man. At The Real T-Storm, that's how you get at me. About That Name is available everywhere. Stream it, tell a friend to buy it, play it, enjoy it. And, man, I'll see you on the flip side, man. Peace.
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2: I'm telling you, that is a praise break of praise breaks. DJ T-Storm, you are going someplace much greater than you know. God bless you, and I'm glad that you're here with us, man. But now, you know what time it is. Yeah, you know what time it is. It's time for our shout-outs. And I'm sure we've got some great shout-outs here.

0: 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Give us a call and leave your shout out at 1-888-420-7710. That's 1-888-420-7710. And remember, when you call, give us your name, where you're calling from, and who that special person is that you're giving that shout out to. Make it sound something like this. Shout that thing out.
1: I'd like to send a shout out to all the people that are listening in Winnsboro and Baskin, Louisiana. My name is Barbara Jones. Everybody have a blessed day in the name of Jesus.
0: And God bless you, Barbara. God bless your heart and all y'all down there in Louisiana. God bless you. I'm glad that you all listen to the show. Keep on, dear. When I get down there, make sure you introduce yourself to me. All right? God bless your heart. Who's next? Shout that thing out.
2: Donnie McClurk, and thank you. This is Randall McEady in Coney Island. I want to thank you for your inspirational words every day. I want to thank people, friends and foe, people I don't know. I want to thank God for all people. I want to give praise to all families, all people, all day, every day. Continue to pray. God will make a way. Have a blessed day. Thank you, Donnie.
0: Well, Randall, you right around the corner from me, man. You right around the corner in Coney Island. God bless you, Randall. Keep listening. And I'll tell you what, before this year's out, I better see you. We're about to have a concert on May the 23rd. Saturday, May the 23rd at Perfecting Faith Church. You need to be there. It's going to be a great concert. And we're going to be debuting my

0: have you there, man. God bless you. Keep listening. Now, who's next?
1: Pastor Donnie McClurkin. My name is Angela Hare, and I'm from Fayetteville, North Carolina, and I enjoy your show. You give me joy, peace, and love. Show love. And I'm proud to know Pastor Donnie McClurkin. Keep spreading the love.
0: Well, Angela, you keep spreading that love because you just encouraged me. I'm trying to play this music to encourage everyone that's listening, and you turn around and you encourage me. Thank you, Angela. Down there in Fayetteville with my daughter Alyssa and my son Jarrell.

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Give us a call and leave it with us at 1-888-420-7710. Now, I've got to take a break, but when we come back, I'm going to have an inspirational message just for you. So don't you go anywhere. More of the new Donnie McClurkin Show to go right after this.

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1: Hi, this is Donnie McClurkin, and I've got an inspirational message just for you. I want somebody that's listening anywhere around the world to know this. You've come too far to give up now. You've come too far to give up. Now, things may be going at a terrible pace. Things may be happening that's knocked you off course a little bit, that's caused you to really cry, scratch your head and wonder what's going on, why it's going on. And you may have been praying and trusting God for your answer, for deliverance from your situation. And it may seem as though it's a long ways off, but let me tell you this, God is on your side. And everything that you're going through is just a test. The one thing you cannot do in the middle of your testing is resign and give up. No, trust God and His Word. And what seems like hell today, God will turn that thing around and cause you to walk through it, be blessed, and bless somebody else. You can't give up now. You've already come too far from where He brought you from. Now, nobody told you that the road would be easy. But I don't believe that He's brought you this far just to leave you. You can't give up.

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2: It is time now for a round of Would You Rather. 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
2: All right. 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
7: I'm gonna take that.

at 33rd and Ridge. Well, today we're going to find out who's performing at Odune Day. Odune Day is Sunday, June 14th, that Central Area, 23rd and South. As soon as we find out, we're going to let you know. And Tiffany Haddish, she is the cover girl for Sports Illustrated, the swimsuit issue, and she looks amazing. She says she took time to really get in tune with her body, and Tiffany Haddish is one of the models. Let's get back into the music on WDAS. We've got Bruno Mars.

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2: 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Coin. That's coin. It's

0: We've got Aaliyah on WDAS. Good morning. I'm Patty Jackson. 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We are starting off today with the winners, Cheryl Ellis of West Philadelphia. She's going to be joining us at the Dell Music Center for Tasha Cobbs Leonard. It's going to be Gospel Under the Stars, Saturday, July 18th. Chandler Moore, John Reddick. 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You can get your tickets at 33rd and Bridge. 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It is going to be an amazing night, Gospel Under the Stars, and we're going to be having more chances for you to win. We got more of your favorite music coming up on a Double Play Tuesday. We got the King of Pop. We got Monica. We got Victoria Monet, Cheryl Lynn, Luther Vandross, Drew Hill, October London, woo, and new music from Jill Scott. It's all coming up as we go commercial free.
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It's Drew Hill on WDAS-FM. I'm Patty Jackson. It's a Double Play Tuesday, and we've got Monica.

I'm Patty Jackson. What's the 411? I've got your tickets to see October London in Atlantic City. 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You've got October London, you've got Layla Hathaway, and you've got Eric Benet. 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Well, they made the big announcement about Odun Day. The 51st annual Odun Day celebration is Sunday, June 14th, 23rd and South. BBD, Belle Biv DeVoe will be gracing the stage at 7 o'clock. What a celebration this year. And BBD is going to be performing. We're gearing up for our 9th annual Sister Strut 3K Breast Cancer Walk, Saturday, June 20th at Stateside Live in South Philly. Now, the goal of Sister Strut is to heighten awareness about the issues of breast cancer in women of color. 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
8: Action News meteorologist Peyton Domschke. It's a bright and beautiful afternoon. High temperatures inland in the mid to upper 60s, near 60 degrees along the coast. A few patchy clouds develop overnight with temperatures falling back into the low 50s. Early breaks of sun expected tomorrow as a gusty wind develops, helping drive our temperatures into the middle 70s. Most of the day trends dry, more afternoon cloud cover than anything, and a spotty shower can't be completely ruled out, mainly west of the city, tomorrow afternoon and evening. The better rain odds arrive late tomorrow through the overnight and very early Thursday morning.
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1: 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Enter it now.

food, it's the fun. And this is the 51st year for Odunde. We hope to see you there. Let's get back into the music. On this Tuesday, we've got DeBarge.

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Next Tuesday is Election Day, a big day around the country here in this Commonwealth of Pennsylvania and the city of Philadelphia. 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

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Hey, listen, we're inside 90 minutes of continuous music. We don't stop the music. It is commercial free until 5:50. It is Double Play Tuesday with all of your favorites on the way. And at top of the hour, DJ Cosmic Kev will put you in the mix. This is my guy. Can't wait to see him this summer. Here's Kim inside the commercial free commute on 105.3.

to Ron Perry. Thanks a lot for having your ears on inside the commercial-free commute. We don't stop the music for 90 minutes. Top of the hour, listen for the keyword and get a couple of extra coins. It is the Pay Your Bills contest in full effect. And, of course, DJ Cosmic Cab. We're 105.3. No.

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That was so kind. We're inside 90 minutes of continuous music, Philly's best R&B and throwbacks, 105.3.

0: 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My name is Frankie Darcell, wrapping up the commercial-free commute, 90 minutes of music. So I am excited about my next production, written by me, and it is happening May 23rd, May 30th. I could not be more excited to work with these incredible people and actors, and such a time as this for this story to be told on stage. 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We'd love to see you there. You guys have always shown up and supported, and from the bottom of my playwriting heart, I appreciate you for that. So join us May 23rd and May 31st. We'll see you at the Venice Island Fine and Performing Arts Center. So the hookup is going on right now. 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

happy birthday to you today. We're going to make this one the best journey around the sun and a great one. Enjoy your day today. You celebrate your birthday with actor Ving Rhames. He is 67 years old today. You know, I've interviewed her a number of times. She's still cool with it, but loves the work she currently does. She made famous the role of Tootie. That's how bad she was, even as a young girl. Actress, best known as Tootie. People won't forget that. She doesn't mind, though. Kim Fields, producer, and still acting. She is celebrating her birthday today. She is 56. Hello to Brittany Harrison in Newark, Delaware. She is turning 28 years old today. Happy birthday to you and to Glassboro, New Jersey. Neil Williams is 56. That is from your wife, Helen Hayes. On this day, celebrating your birthday, it's your birthday.

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0: 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I want to speak to people who are getting ready for the next, to the high school and college graduates, to those who are looking at doing something different, no matter what that might be. First, pat yourself on the back. You did this. Although there was a village of moms and dads and sisters, brothers, aunties, husbands, wives, and children, you ultimately did this. You didn't give up. You didn't give in. When you got frustrated, you stood and got it right. When you fell, you got back up. When you slipped, you didn't fall. I am saying to you that you may hear the word no, but let that no be the motivation for the next door that you knock on. There's somebody that is looking for somebody just like you. It is up to you to get to that person. It's not going to be easy, but if it was, you would not be celebrating what you're celebrating right now. If it was so easy, everybody would be doing it. Congratulate yourself. Celebrate you for what you did accomplish and what your life is going to be. You had a dream and you accomplished that. Let me say congratulations to you, and I'm excited for you. Now it's up to you to do it for you. And keep in mind, whatever it is, it's all in divine order. You got this. The hard part is not over, but you're surely on the journey to moving forward. Congratulations again. On the way, more Philly's Best R&B and Throwbacks. It is up next, 105.3 DAS.
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0: always good to have the majority leader, the Honorable Catherine Gilmore Richardson, on the phone with me, always on the front line, always setting the stage and leading by example. Member, how are you?
1: I'm doing great, Frankie. How are you? Congratulations to your daughter.
0: Thank you so much. I appreciate you. I really, really, truly do from the bottom of my heart. So listen, with that, raising a daughter like you, always interested in assuring we could leave the best possible future for our daughters. Wonderful event you've got coming up. Tell us about that.
1: Yes. Well, thank you again, Frankie. But on Wednesday, May 13th at 10 a.m. in City Council Chambers in room 400, we will host a part two of my Black Women and the Economy hearing. And so it'll be Wednesday, March 13th, 10 a.m. at City Hall in City Council Chambers in room 400. And we hosted an initial hearing back in March to better understand the economic challenges that are impacting Black women and to continue to explore strategies to support economic stability and opportunity in this very challenging economy that we are currently navigating. So we are asking Black women to join us, to share your experiences, your insight, your recommendations as we continue to work to shape policy here in the city of Philadelphia that is responsive to our community needs. So if you're interested in attending the hearing or speaking at the hearing to provide testimony, please call my office at 215-686-0454 to sign up to testify. And we look forward to hearing from you and then producing a set of recommendations that'll help to inform policy here in the great city of Philadelphia.
0: All right. So that is tomorrow starting at 10 a.m. If you're not going to speak, you can show up. The public can just show up.
1: Yes. Yes. If you want to just sit in on the hearing, you can just show up and join us in room 400 to sit in the gallery just to listen to the testimony that we have of a number of witnesses who have already signed up to testify.
0: All right. You know, we appreciate the work that you do. Keep walking the walk and talking the talk.
1: Thank you, Frankie, and thank you for all that you do for Philadelphia.
0: Yeah, there's no other option. I appreciate you, member. On the way, the Quad Storm. 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